This is where I heal my hurts. It's in natural grace or watching young.

poetic justice of cause and effect, respect, love, compassion. This is my church. This is where I heal my hurts. For tonight, God is a DJ.

0: It's a brain that remembers and feels and suffers. So wake me up
1: when it's all over. No, 98.1.
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